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And

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All the times that you were in my parade, and all the clubs you get in using my name. 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

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I blasted off the planet, rock that caused catastrophe, and it matters more because I had it. Now I had, I thought about wreaking havoc on an opposition, kind of shocking, they want a static with precision, I'm automatic, quarterback, I ain't talking second packet, pack it up on pack.

It's hard to say that I'd rather stay awake when I'm asleep, because my dreams are bursting at the seams.